0: Hey, check, check, check. Yeah, yeah. 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
1: This is a News 13 Network weather update. I'm meteorologist Frank Johnson. Humidity is increasing for the weekend. Our forecast for tonight, mainly clear, warm and muggy, a low of 72 degrees. Tomorrow, mixture of clouds and sunshine, warm and humid. Watch out for a stray thunderstorm, a high of 88. And on Sunday, partly sunny with scattered thunderstorms and a high of 88. 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
1: This is a News 13 Network weather update. I'm meteorologist Frank Johnson. Higher humidity is back for the weekend. Our forecast for tonight, mainly clear, warm and muggy, a low of 70 degrees. Tomorrow, partly sunny, hot and humid. Watch out for a stray thunderstorm, the high up to 94. And on Sunday, partly sunny with scattered thunderstorms and a high of 90. 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
1: This is a News 13 Network weather update. I'm meteorologist Frank Johnson. Humidity is increasing for the weekend. Our forecast for tonight, mainly clear, warm and muggy, a low of 72 degrees. Tomorrow, mixture of clouds and sunshine, warm and humid. Watch out for a stray thunderstorm, a high of 88. And on Sunday, partly sunny with scattered thunderstorms and a high of 88. 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

CJ the DJ, and I'm here to share a passage from the Baha'i Writings. 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The earth is but one country, and mankind its citizens. 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
1: This is a News 13 Network weather update. I'm meteorologist Frank Johnson. Higher humidity is back for the weekend. Our forecast for tonight, mainly clear, warm and muggy, a low of 70 degrees. Tomorrow, partly sunny, hot and humid. Watch out for a stray thunderstorm, the high up to 94. And on Sunday, partly sunny with scattered thunderstorms and a high of 90. 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

I walk a straight path. I'm looking for confirmation ASAP. I need the time to pray somewhere laid back. And if God speaks, I'll obey that. 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And people try to steal this energy? I think that I won't ever again let it be. I look them in the eyes and tell them what the song says.

0: Andrews and surrounding communities, get ready for the 14th annual Back to School Community event. 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That's the 14th annual Back to School Community Event, August 8th at the Trio Community Center in Andrews. 66 Salters Road from 11 a.m. until 2 p.m.
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1: Here's your weather forecast for the Grand Strand. This is a News 13 Network weather update. I'm meteorologist Frank Johnson. Humidity is increasing for the weekend. Our forecast for tonight, mainly clear, warm and muggy, a low of 72 degrees. Tomorrow, mixture of clouds and sunshine, warm and humid. Watch out for a stray thunderstorm, a high of 88. And on Sunday, partly sunny with scattered thunderstorms and a high of 88. 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
1: 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And it reads, "The essence of wealth is love for me. Whoso loveth me is the possessor of all things. And he that loveth me not is indeed of the poor and needy." 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
1: Here's your weather forecast for the PD. This is a News 13 Network weather update. I'm meteorologist Frank Johnson. Higher humidity is back for the weekend. Our forecast for tonight, mainly clear, warm and muggy, a low of 70 degrees. Tomorrow, partly sunny, hot and humid. Watch out for a stray thunderstorm, the high up to 94. And on Sunday, partly sunny with scattered thunderstorms and a high of 90. 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
1: 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O son of justice, whither can a lover go but to the land of his beloved? 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To the true love, reunion is life, and separation is death. His breast is void of patience, and his heart hath no peace. A myriad lives he will forsake to hasten to the abode of his beloved. 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
1: Here's your weather forecast for the Grand Strand. This is a News 13 Network weather update. I'm meteorologist Frank Johnson. Humidity is increasing for the weekend. Our forecast for tonight, mainly clear, warm and muggy, a low of 72 degrees. Tomorrow, mixture of clouds and sunshine, warm and humid. Watch out for a stray thunderstorm, a high of 88. And on Sunday, partly sunny with scattered thunderstorms and a high of 88. 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
1: Here's your weather forecast for the PD. This is a News 13 Network weather update. I'm meteorologist Frank Johnson. Higher humidity is back for the weekend. Our forecast for tonight, mainly clear, warm and muggy, a low of 70 degrees. Tomorrow, partly sunny, hot and humid. Watch out for a stray thunderstorm, the high up to 94. And on Sunday, partly sunny with scattered thunderstorms and a high of 90. 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
1: 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And it does read, "Turn thy sight unto thyself, that thou mayest find me standing within thee, mighty, powerful, and self-subsisting." 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

Welcome all. This is Dennis from 90.9 FM, giving you a quote from the Baha'i Writings. And it says, "Blessed is he who preferreth his brother before himself." And that was the quote from the Baha'i Writings from 90.9 FM, Radio Baha'i.

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1: Good morning. This is a News 13 Network weather update. I'm meteorologist Krista Chang. Temperatures this morning are slightly cooler in the upper 60s. By the afternoon, we'll warm up into the lower and mid 90s. We'll see lots of sunshine throughout the day, and then we'll get a chance for some scattered showers throughout the weekend. 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

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Yeah.

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This is Dennis Rawls here giving you a quote from the Baha'i Writings. It says, "Justice and equality are twin guardians that watch over men. From them are revealed such blessed and propitious words as are the cause of the well-being of the world and the protection of the nations." Thank you for tuning in and listening to the quote from the Baha'i Writings here from Radio Baha'i 90.9 FM.

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1: Good morning. This is a News 13 Network weather update. I'm meteorologist Krista Chang. Temperatures this morning are cool in the lower 70s. By the afternoon, we'll warm up into the upper 80s, and we'll see another day with lower humidity. Mostly sunny skies will last us all the way into the evening before we get a chance for some weekend scattered showers and storms. 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

I'm CJ the DJ, and I'm here to share with you a passage from the Baha'i Writings. 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Rise then unto that for which thou wast created. 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
1: Good morning. This is a News 13 Network weather update. I'm meteorologist Krista Chang. Temperatures this morning are slightly cooler in the upper 60s. By the afternoon, we'll warm up into the lower and mid 90s. We'll see lots of sunshine throughout the day, and then we'll get a chance for some scattered showers throughout the weekend. 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
1: Good morning. This is a News 13 Network weather update. I'm meteorologist Krista Chang. Temperatures this morning are comfortable in the lower 70s. By the afternoon, highs will warm into the upper 80s. We'll see partly cloudy skies with a chance for some scattered afternoon showers and storms. 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
4: Say, say God, God suffice, God sufficeth. All things above, things above, above all things. Say, say God, God suffice, God sufficeth. All things above, above all things.

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0: 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Coming up next, a long set of commercial-free music. 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You just heard music from John Legend, Refuge. More amazing music is on the way. Got some music coming up from Shadi Tali Wallace, Remover of Every Anguish, John Legend and The Roots, Hang On In There, and Janet Jackson, Rhythm Nation, on 90.9 FM, Radio Baha'i.
1: Here's your weather forecast for the PD.
2: Good morning. This is a News 13 Network weather update. I'm meteorologist Krista Chang. Temperatures this morning are comfortable in the lower 70s. By the afternoon, we'll warm up into the mid 90s. We'll see a mixture of sun and clouds throughout the day, and then we get a chance for some evening scattered showers and storms. 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

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You're in the middle of a long set of commercial-free music. 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This is your girl, Tori. Thank you so much for tuning in. You just heard music from Donnell Jones, Knock Me Off My Feet. And up next, music from Harold Melvin and the Blue Notes, To Be Free to Be Who We Are. From the Baha'i Writings, consider this. Consort with the followers of all religions in a spirit of friendliness and fellowship.

0: 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You're listening to Midday Soul. You just heard me some Chloe. Don't worry about me. More amazing music is on the way. Got some music coming up from KC Porter, Befriend Me, John P. Key, Tambourine, and Lisa Loving Life on 90.9 FM Radio Baha'i.
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2: Good afternoon. This is a News 13 Network weather update. I'm meteorologist Krista Chang. This afternoon, temperatures are warm in the upper 80s. We'll see partly cloudy skies, then we get that chance for some early evening scattered showers and storms. Better chance for more showers does arrive for Sunday. 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
3: 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Nice to meet you. Whoa, summertime is here. Across the Grand Strand and the PD. And that means the heat is on. So let's make sure we're taking care of ourselves, our families, and our neighbors. Drink plenty of water throughout the day. Even before you feel thirsty, try to stay indoors during the hottest part of the afternoon. And when you do need to head outside, please wear light clothing, sunscreen, and a hat. 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
1: 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You're listening to Midday Soul. You just heard Muse from Hallie featuring Missy Elliott. Keep pushing. And up next, music from Alicia Keys, No One. From the Baha'i Writings, consider this. So powerful is the light of unity that can illuminate the whole earth.

0: 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Coming up next, a long set of commercial-free music. You're listening to Midday Soul. You just heard me some Queen Rasta, One Heartbeat. More music is on the way. Got some music coming up from Ian, Unity, Luke Bryan, Most People Are Good, and Aaliyah, All I Need. 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
1: Here's your weather forecast for the PD.
2: Good afternoon. This is a News 13 Network weather update. I'm meteorologist Krista Chang. Temperatures this afternoon are warm in the upper and mid-90s. We'll see partly cloudy skies throughout the afternoon, and then we get a chance for some scattered showers and storms for the early evening. Better chance for some showers does continue into Sunday. 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

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You're in the middle of a long set of commercial-free music. You're listening to Midday Soul. This is Tori. Thank you so much for tuning in. You just heard me from Patti LaBelle. It's a new day. And up next, music from Mariah Carey, Fly Like a Bird. From the Baha'i Writings, consider this. Truthfulness is the foundation of all human virtues.

0: 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Coming up next, a long set of commercial-free music. 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You just heard music from Darren Javon. Heaven. More music is on the way. Got some music coming up from Talia Safa, Old Son of Earth, Livasi, my bad, and Denitra Moore, I'm Gonna Make It. Dennis is up next on 90.9 FM Radio Baha'i.
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2: Good afternoon. This is a News 13 Network weather update. I'm meteorologist Krista Chang. This afternoon, temperatures are warm in the upper 80s. We'll see partly cloudy skies, then we get that chance for some early evening scattered showers and storms. Better chance for more showers does arrive for Sunday. 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

Good afternoon. Your host, Dennis Rawls, at your first weekend in August at your Jazz Connections. Thank you so much for dropping by 90.9 FM, Radio Baha'i WLGI. We're in the middle of a long set of commercial-free jazz on this beautiful day today. Stick around. Coming up, we got some more sounds for you on its way. That was Michael Cates doing New Lives. African Breeze is next by Jonathan Butler. It's a nice tune. Jonathan Butler was raised during the apartheid, and he, through racial segregation, he was able to be a singer-songwriter.

0: Welcome to Your Chance Connection. It's the first weekend of August of 2026. So glad you're with us at 90.9 FM Radio Baha'i WLGI with your host here, Dennis Rawls. We're in the middle of more great commercial-free jazz that's on its way. So stick around. Don't move. That was Jim Adkins' Mystic Vista. Before that, Jeff Bradshaw's Happy Feelings. And that tune was a remake from none other than Frankie Beverly and Maze in the 70s. Was that tune first released? Coming up after the devotion, my girl Janet Harris will be doing All I Do, which is also Stevie Wonder's remake song that she had done. That particular rendition she did, she won an award for a great accomplishment in playing the saxophone. She's become one of my fans as one of my favorite female saxophonists. Nicole Leoma Boy doing C. Ray, love him as well. And then Terrence Young following with Island Love. Don't go away. Stay with your jazz connections with your host here, Dennis Rawls. At Radio Baha'i.
1: Here's your weather forecast for the PD.
2: Good afternoon. This is a News 13 Network weather update. I'm meteorologist Krista Chang. Temperatures this afternoon are warm in the upper and mid-90s. We'll see partly cloudy skies throughout the afternoon, and then we get a chance for some scattered showers and storms for the early evening. Better chance for some showers does continue into Sunday. 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

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Good afternoon. It's after 3 o'clock on this beautiful Saturday, the first Saturday of August of 2026. I can almost guarantee I've felt the change in the temperature already in the mornings. So fall is approaching very swiftly. Do stay tuned. We're in the middle of more great commercial-free jazz that's on its way. That was Improv 2 featuring none other than Bonnie James, Love to Ball. Coming up, we have Velvet Nights by Nesta Torres. And then Foreplay will be doing Venus. And Foreplay is an American smooth jazz quartet. The original members included the legendary Lee Ritenour, but he left the group in 1997 and it chose to replace him with Larry Calton. But they've been moving strong ever since. And in 2020, they released the Best of Foreplay under a different label, but they've been making great sounds from 1991 up until now. And we hope that you enjoy the music. Before we play the music, we have inspirational words for you from the Baha'i Writing.

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1: 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You are listening to your Jazz Connections right here with your host, Dennis Rawls. Do stay tuned. That was the music of Incognito doing I See the Sun. The sun is going in and out today on this cloudy day. Promises to have some scattered thunderstorms, but in the meantime, keep listening to your jazz music here. After the devotion, we'll have Bruce Conte, Always a Mystery, Marion Meadows following with Humanity, featuring Lamar Gaines, and then Willie Bradley's Another Day and Time, featuring Nicholas Cole. Stay right here with us at 90.9 FM, Radio behind WLGI, at your Jazz Connections.
2: Here's your weather forecast for the Grand Strand.
3: Good afternoon. This is a News 13 Network weather update. I'm meteorologist Krista Chang. This afternoon, temperatures are warm in the upper 80s. We'll see partly cloudy skies, then we get that chance for some early evening scattered showers and storms. Better chance for more showers does arrive for Sunday. 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

Good afternoon. Really enjoyed that groove from Mr. Bobby Lee called Charisma, and that's an appropriate title. Charisma makes you want to groove, especially the sound of that trumpet. So we thank you for joining us at the Jazz Connections. A shout out to all the family and friends. 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We're in the middle of a long setup. More great commercial-free jazz that's on its way. Again, thank you so much. Tell your family and your friends to join us 2 to 6 every weekend, your Jazz Connections. Pieces of a Dream is next with How About That? And this group is a Philadelphia group. During the 70s, they joined together to form this wonderful band, and their first three albums was produced by none other than the legendary saxophonist Grover Washington Jr., and they were on the charts in the jazz world for quite a while. Great group and great band and great music. After that, we'll have Mark Stevens with Jonathan Butler, the man. Mr. Butler went through an apartheid during his time of his life in poverty and worked his way through the music of jazz and gospel. And he started off with the acoustic guitar and was blessed ever since. They'll be doing Renewal. And we have inspirational words for you from the Baha'i Writings for you to consider. O children of the divine and invisible essence, souls shall be perturbed as they make mention of me. For minds cannot grasp me, nor hearts contain me.

0: Your Jazz Connections, loving that groove from Hart Ramsey featuring Kelly O'Neill. What about love? What about love? We bring you love, peace, and unity here at 90.9 FM Radio behind WLTI in this late afternoon with your music at your Jazz Connections. We thank you, as always, for tuning in right in the middle of more great commercial-free jazz that's on its way. So sit tight. After the devotion, we'll have Bossa Blue, my favorite music from Chris Standring. Cindy Bradley, Lifted. We're trying to keep you lifted, but I love this girl on this horn. It sounds so, so beautiful. Hopefully you enjoy it. And then Richard Smith after that with Flow. We're going to keep flowing here with your Jazz Connections right here at Radio Baha'i.
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2: Good afternoon. This is a News 13 Network weather update. I'm meteorologist Krista Chang. Temperatures this afternoon are warm in the upper and mid-90s. We'll see partly cloudy skies throughout the afternoon, and then we get a chance for some scattered showers and storms for the early evening. Better chance for some showers does continue into Sunday. 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

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More great commercial-free jazz is on its way. That was the wonderful sounds of Frank McComb doing Morning Glory. Stick around. We got Joyce Cooling coming up next, doing Mildred's Attraction. I've become to like her music the more I listen to it. She came from a family of music, and she sat in percussion classes with a Ghanaian drummer, and she was so intrigued by the polyrhythms of West Africa.

0: Good afternoon. We have truly been amplified on this Jazz Connections, August the 1st of 2026. Your host, right here with you on this day. We thank you. 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Again, tell your family and friends to join us and listen from 2 to 6 with your host here, Dennis Ross, every weekend. After the devotion, we're going to have Spyro Gyra doing morning dance. And all day long, we try to bring you inspiration right here at Radio Behind. Morning mix with Ernie, Tori's Midday Soul, me with the afternoon groove during the week, and the jazz show on the weekends. My pleasure. Coming up next, music of inspiration from TJ Jones. Please be blessed for the rest of this evening with success, no stress, and happiness.
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2: Good evening. This is a News 13 Network weather update. I'm meteorologist Krista Chang. Tonight, temperatures are down into the mid and upper 70s. We'll see partly cloudy skies with a chance for some scattered showers and storms. We have more scattered chances throughout next week. 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
1: Good evening. This is a News 13 Network weather update. I'm meteorologist Krista Chang. Tonight, temperatures are down into the mid and upper 70s. We'll see partly cloudy skies with a chance for some scattered showers and storms. We have more scattered chances throughout next week. 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
1: Good evening. This is a News 13 Network weather update. I'm meteorologist Krista Chang. Tonight, temperatures are down into the mid and upper 70s. We'll see partly cloudy skies with a chance for some scattered showers and storms. We have more scattered chances throughout next week. 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

0: I wish I had a witness tonight. Can I ask y'all one question? The question is simply this: what did he see?
1: He saw the man.
0: I can't get no help up in here, because there are some folk in here that people have wrote you off, said you would never amount to anything, said that you would never end up being anywhere. But my